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It's me, Adam West, another shot at $1,000 coming up. Today is National Rescue Dog Day, and our dogs haven't technically been rescues, but sort of. They were, they needed a home, and man, it just gets so emotional. It gets into that whole who rescued who thing.

0: 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Christine, $1,000.
1: That is so awesome. Thank you. I feel amazing. That's always a good phone call to get. Thank you. We're going on vacation soon, so I think that's good.

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Magic 105.7, Cleveland's all-time favorites of the 70s and 80s. May 20th on this day, 1873, Levi Strauss and Jacob Davis got the patent for blue jeans with copper rivets. You can see that date on most Levi's jeans. In 1987, Beverly Hills Cop 2 was released. In 1988, Willow, directed by Ron Howard, that was released. In 1989, Toonces the Driving Cat debuted on SNL. That was always a weird bit. And in 1993, more than 80 million people watched the final episode of Cheers, second highest rated series finale ever.

0: 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More coming up in moments from CCR, also Men at Work, Pat Benatar, and more.
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It's me, Adam. National Streaming Day today. And every day that, when we leave during the day, it's streaming all the time. Yeah, we got Magic on for the dogs.

0: 5.7, Cleveland's all-time favorites of the 70s and 80s. Congrats to Tony, $1,000.
1: Oh, wow. Wow. Thank you. Thanks a lot. I appreciate it.
0: Your shot coming up in just a few minutes on Magic.

0: 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Hi, it's the Mark Nolan Show. I'm Mark Nolan.
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Some famous birthdays. John Party, country singer, met him. He's 41. Rachel Platten sings fight songs. She's 45. Tony Stewart, the NASCAR driver, 55. Mindy Cohn, Natalie on Facts of Life, 60 today. Tony Goldwyn from Ghost and President Fitz Grant on Scandal, 66. Balky from Perfect Strangers. Bronson Pinchot is 67. Jan Wiedlin, Go-Go's guitarist, 68. Dave Thomas, the comedian, 77. Cher is 80.

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0: 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Just around the corner, music from Genesis, also Bon Jovi. 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

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Hello, of the 70s and 80s. It's me, Adam West. I was looking at these food words on menus that are kind of funny. When they say hand-cut, like everything is sort of hand-cut. Seasonal fruit, which is always the same. Seasonal vegetables, same thing. Handcrafted, curated, or medley. Farm to table, which is many, many things, and the list goes on. I'm not saying I don't like going to restaurants and having fancy stuff. I'm just saying that some of this stuff you can see through a little bit.

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105.7, Cleveland's all-time favorite to the 70s and 80s. Well, the perfect male and female forms have been updated, and so I hate to get too much into this, but the perfect female body is 30% body fat. Perfect male body, 15% body fat. So kind of the whole dad bod thing,

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Magic 105.7, Cleveland's all-time favorite to the 70s and 80s. It's me, Adam West. Google says they're changing the search box for the first time in 25 years. There was the simple bar for the longest time, but now there's a bunch of stuff they want to incorporate. And I don't know, for a long time, I've just been searching right in the address bar in Chrome, right? So I don't know how many people are actually going to do this. Steve Perry, Magic 105.7.

105.7, Cleveland's all-time favorites of the 70s and 80s. Well, this is kind of a top of conversation online. Should you keep your TV remote in the plastic to keep it looking good? I think we used to do that for a little bit when I was a kid. You know, when we were looking at houses, we've been in the same house for a while, but I remember going into people's houses and they cover all sorts of things in plastic, couches and tables and everything else.

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National Streaming Day. 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
1: Okay. Good news. We got 5 of these. Here we go. Random fact number 1. Researchers have documented 34 cases of wild orcas, killer whales, offering prey or food to humans.
2: What?
1: Including fish, birds, and stingrays. This is in the wild. Even crazier, they didn't just drop it. Each time, they appear to wait for a response from the human after offering it up. And then they either took it back or just abandoned the gift.
2: Wow.
1: This is for you.
2: Random fact number 2. America has more than 53,000 storage facilities. That's more than all the Starbucks, McDonald's, and Subways combined. The rest of the world only has 10,000 self-storage facilities. Man. And how about this? America has 7 square feet of self-storage for every man, woman, and child living in the United States.
1: We have too much stuff, man. Plain and simple. Random fact number 3. Corned beef is named for the large grains of rock salt, also called corns of salt, that are used to treat the meat. Sugar and spices can also be added as well.
2: I'm ashamed to say I don't think I knew that.
1: I didn't know it.
2: Yeah. Random fact number 4. There are 43 sovereign states in the world with a monarch as head of state, but none of the monarchies are ruled by a sole queen after the passing of Queen Elizabeth II in 2022.
1: How about that? Random fact number 5. A lot more twins are being born. The twinning rate has increased by 1/3 since the 1980s, up from 9 twins per 1,000 deliveries to 12 now. And currently, that adds up to about 1.6 million twins born each year throughout the world, which also means that 1 out of every 42 babies is a twin.
2: That's a lot. Yeah.
1: It's like a really big number. And those are your 5 random facts.
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0: was standing at a track meet last night, my heated vest fired up. And we were all reminiscing about how 24 hours prior, it was 90 degrees.
1: Right?
0: Ridiculous. But summer officially, now a lot of the unofficial summer Memorial Day weekend, right?
1: Mm-hmm. June
0: 21st, the official arrival of summer, the summer solstice, 21st, 22nd, depends on which year it is. Now, however, in a new survey, the average American says the real start of summer is May 21st. That's today.
1: Doesn't feel like it does.
0: Step outside real quick. Hold out a hand.
1: Notice your breath.
0: Yeah, right. Walk through the cloud. 92% of people say they're usually in summer mode well before June 21st.
1: That's true.
0: Yeah. Once it starts getting hot, stays hot for 2 or 3, 4 days. But they do consider Memorial Day weekend the kickoff to summer vibes and activities. Most of them have a barbecue sauce on their shirt whenever they're saying that.
1: Right.
0: True story.
1: It's when you can start wearing white.
0: Obviously.
1: White pants, white shoes.
0: Monday, it'll be white pants for me. South Dakota, New Hampshire, most summer ready right now. Maine as well. People in hot places like California, Arizona, New Mexico are least excited for an early summer because it goes into triple digits, I'm sure.
1: Yeah.
0: And according to this, this is just this survey. Just so you know, 53% of Americans plan to live their best life this summer.
1: Just, I love those plans.
0: Just slightly over half of you will be living your best life this summer. You enjoy.
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1: State prosecutors now bringing charges against an Akron woman, 23-year-old Ebony Jones, who is accused of billing Medicaid for close to $400,000 in-home health care services that she didn't provide. Investigators say she billed Medicaid for in-home services while she took 9 trips to Jamaica between 2022 and 2025. They also allege she billed for daily services for a couple of clients who said they had not seen her in 3 years. An aircraft carrier strike group has arrived in the Caribbean amid tensions between the U.S. and Cuba. U.S. Southern Command said that the carrier USS Nimitz had entered the region. It comes as the Justice Department has charged former Cuban President Raul Castro with murder over a 1996 incident where Cuban fighter jets shot down 2 planes operated by a group of Miami-based Cuban exiles. And it's game day, Cavs fans. The NBA's Eastern Conference Finals continue tonight in New York. Cleveland enters game 2 of the best of 7 series, a game behind there after Tuesday night. Tip-off tonight at Madison Square Garden is 8 p.m. 3 News meteorologist Matt Wentz says today early clouds will give way to some sunshine. We'll see highs in the lower 60s, a little warmer inland, so we can look forward to that. It's just a chilly 48 right now. I'm Jen Pachano, and that's what's trending.
0: All right, Jen, thank you. Mark Nolan Show. It's Magic 105.7. Good morning.

0: 7. I don't want to say it's about to get spicy coming up on Digi here, but...
1: Oh, I'm sorry. My name is Flavor Flav.
0: Oh.

0: 7, Mark Nolan Show, Thursday morning. Time for a little Did You Hear? Did you hear? There are a couple of CIA scientists that say the government has known about alien life for quite some time. They've been here. Here are Dr. Hal Putoff and Dr. Eric Davis talking about those doggone aliens.
1: People who have been involved in recoveries have said
2: there are at least four separate types. Now, I have not had direct access to that, but I believe the people who I talked to. Four different types of life, at least.
1: Yeah. And the people I've talked through the process of making the documentary have said that there have been dozens of recoveries of crashed craft in the U.S. alone.
0: How about that?
3: They don't sound crazy.
0: No.
3: Wow.
0: Would not surprise me a bit. They're just like walking among us. Like Men in Black was probably a lot closer than what we thought. You know, the photos of all the people who are really aliens.
3: Yes.
0: Flav went to the Clark County Commission meeting like you do. This is Las Vegas on behalf of an event that he wanted to do in Vegas. And here's what happened.
4: I'm honored, you know what I'm saying, to be able to bring these United States Olympic athletes here to Las Vegas. I am a big supporter of women's sports.
5: I'm sorry to interrupt you. My colleagues are reminding me that we need your name for the record.
4: Oh, I'm sorry. My name is Flavor Flav. I'm William Drayton, a.k.a. Flavor Flav. I'm sorry, guys. When a lot of people come to Vegas, they think of Flav. Everybody says I should run for mayor. I might be your next mayor. I'm just joking.
3: What did you say, William Drayton?
0: Yeah, William Drayton. Now we know. So with the new Michael film, people are starting to record their kids singing Michael Jackson songs on the way home from the film. This is pretty good.
6: Oh, baby, give me one more chance.
7: Mama.
6: Won't you please let me back in your heart? Oh, darling, I was right to let you go. But now since I see you in his arms, yes, I do now.
7: And you're like,
6: ooh, baby. Yeah.
0: All right.
3: Wow.
0: I'm on board. Get that kid a microphone.
3: No kidding.
0: And finally, a guy who is very familiar with the microphone, David Byrne, on The Late Show last night with Stephen Colbert doing Burning Down the House, what we all know him so much for.
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105.7. Boy, we all love a night out, don't we? How about a night out at Playhouse Square, the Allen Theater in particular? Cleveland Playhouse is putting on Freak the Mighty. This is the world premiere. We're going to give

0: Cavs tickets. This is for the Monday game, the Memorial Day Monday game.
1: Mm-hmm.
0: Cavs-Knicks. By that point, we'll be up 2-1, whatever, probably. And speaking of Cavs, just after 8 o'clock, Chris Kizer is going to be joining us from the Cavs to kind of let us know what all you need to know as a fan. In every strata of fandom, you're going to go to the watch party? You still want to try to get tickets for maybe Saturday's game?
1: Mm-hmm.
0: What are you going to get if you go to the watch? All this stuff.
1: Mm-hmm.
0: He's going to let us in on all that. Okay, so that's all coming. That's your 8 o'clock hour. It's very Cavs heavy. But that's okay.
1: As it should be.
0: Right?
1: Mm-hmm.
0: We're on our way to another championship.
1: Mm-hmm.
0: You heard it here first. But leading into that, we can tell you this. Opportunities to win abound. Because we've got tickets to Freak the Mighty. Jen, you went over there to hang out with the cast.
1: Yes,
0: throw back a couple of pops, see what's going on.
1: Yeah, it's a really interesting and dynamic cast. This is the world premiere. I'm going early next week. Can't wait to see it, especially after having heard from the author of the YA novel that this is all based on, and all the thought that went into making this a really thoughtful production. There's conversations that can happen, based on, this is about, kids that don't fit in.
0: Yeah.
1: Kids with disabilities and stuff too. And it's thought provoking, I'm sure. And I'm looking forward to it.
0: Things to talk about on the ride home.
1: Yeah, for sure.

0: that's good.
1: Oh, that's good news. Good news.
2: That's all they want to hear. Yep, every Monday through Friday about this time, we get you with a little good news, something to make you think, oh, I don't know, maybe we're moving in the right direction. Maybe we are.
3: Mm-hmm.
2: Now, you'll remember the city of Cleveland back in 2020 shut down their recycling program. There were just so many holes in it. They had a lot of issues from start to finish, from the tree lawn all the way to the recycling centers and what was
3: getting
2: recycled.
3: Stuff wasn't getting sifted. Yeah. Stuff was being recycled. And you're right.
2: So 4 years later, after the complete shutdown, Mayor Bibb is putting it back together on an opt-in system.
3: Okay.
2: So it's not a mandate, it's an opt-in. You want to recycle, you're going to be able to recycle. Still, you know, the Cleveland leaders are saying they're still trying to, you know, improve participation and that sort of thing and make sure people understand what can and can't be recycled. But according to data presented to council, the city has distributed 175,000 blue recycling bins across Cleveland. About 70,000 are opting in as of right now. So that's about a 40% participation rate, but they're looking to push it a little bit further.
3: Mm-hmm.
2: They're acknowledging that they're about halfway there, like literally by the number. So if you're interested in getting involved and becoming a recycler, it's clevelandohio.gov. You can also call 311 for assistance on, you know, whether or not you end up wanting to do this.
3: That's great that the option is back on the table.
2: Yeah, I think so too. This is a major city, and there's a lot to be recycled.
3: Yeah, for sure.
2: Being able to get back out there and do it, that's definitely great news. So if you've got a good news story, love to hear it. At the NOLA Nation on all the socials or mark at WMJI.com and just put good news right there in the subject line. So Cavs are in the playoffs. Cavs are in the conference finals, and that is good news. The loss the other night, not so great. But we're trying to get back into it. We're going to hear from Chris Kaiser from over at the Cavs. Going to chat us up a little bit about how you can get the wine and gold out there everywhere. All right? Yelling, screaming, doing whatever you can to help these Cavs. All right. Talk to him, and then we'll give you a chance to win some tickets to Squeeze. And Adamant Haircut 102. It's all coming up here on Magic.
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0: We need every scream, every yell, every bit of wine and gold you have.
1: That's right. We are going to let them know, as they are suggesting.
0: That's the truth.
1: Yes.
0: Mark Nolan Show, it's Magic 105.7. There is proof in all of this. Chief Marketing Officer from York Cleveland Cavaliers, Chris Kaiser, joining us here right now to kind of give it. There is so much information out there. It's like drinking out of a fire hose what, you know, is, you know, it's playoff time and everybody's super excited. And Chris, good morning.
2: Morning. Thanks for having me.
0: Well, thanks for being here. We appreciate it. Let's start out, first of all, you know, we'll be back here for some home cooking on Saturday, no matter what. And there are, you can get some tickets out there, right?
2: Yeah, I mean, if you go to Cavs.com/playoffs, you can find, you know, find still have limited tickets left to the game. And, you know, it means a lot to our players and the organization to have that building full. And, you know, we want to make sure that, you know, we saw what happened in Philadelphia and round two, and those New York fans, they can come in droves and try to take over a building like we did in Detroit last round. So
1: let's not let them.
2: As many Cavs fans in the building. We want you guys to eat up those tickets. And members, make sure you sell, if you're going to sell your tickets, make sure you sell them to other Cavs fans.
1: Oh, that's an important thing for sure. All right, so let's talk about tonight, Chris. There's a watch party, right? So you can be with like-minded Cavs fans. And what is going on for the watch party tonight?
2: Yeah, so tonight, doors will open at 7 p.m. down at Rocket Arena. So everybody can come in. It's a chance to watch the entire game. You know, in the building, you know, we have giveaways, different contests going on. We have mascot entertainment teams. A lot of different activations down on the court, but we try to make it almost feel like it's a home game in terms of some of the activities we do. We blow off the flames. We do introductions at the beginning of it. So it's a lot of fun. And tickets are just $5, and all those proceeds go to the Cavs Community Foundation.
0: And so, you know, once the Cavs are back in town, it's not just, you know, inside where the excitement is. Fan Fest is going to be going on right out there on the plaza as well.
2: Yeah, so we'll have FanFest out on Gateway Plaza presented by Huntington Bank. So it'll be a lot of different fun activities for all ages. You know, we'll have face painters out there, food trucks, a DJ. We'll have a live broadcast of the game. People can get drinks out there. So we want it to be a place for fans. Even if they can't get in the building, they can congregate. You know, I always say it's like shared anxiety a little bit. Like, that's what I love about those events. You know, you can look around and lean on each other during the game. But I think it's always fun way to kind of bottle up some of that energy.
0: Those cutaways of shots of the crowd out on the plaza during these games. It's always so fun when
1: something great is
0: happening there. Now, if you are lucky enough to get a couple of tickets and end up at the game on Saturday, there are some fan giveaways as well, right?
2: Yeah, so just like the other playoff games, we're going to have, you know, a t-shirt giveaway. So every fan in attendance will get a t-shirt. Every fan in attendance will get a light up bracelet that'll be a part of the program. Everyone will get a rally towel. We also have some other elements during the game. We're going to have a great halftime show. It's going to be Fetty Wap. You know, if you guys remember him, so he's going to be doing a live performance at halftime.
1: Nice.
0: I love it.
2: So we're going to have other game presentation elements that we haven't pulled out yet. So it's going to be, you know, we're gonna try to make this thing, every round it seems to go up another notch, and we pour more resources into it to create the best home court advantage in the NBA.
0: Absolutely.
1: And that's game three on Saturday, but then Sunday we're doing our part to load the arena up with Cavs fans. We've been giving tickets away all week for Monday's game, so that's
0: quality fans.
1: Yes,
0: that's what we do.
2: We need quality fans. Make sure there are no New York area codes.
1: That's right.
0: Exactly.
1: Yes.
0: Those phone calls will not be answered. Watching that.
1: There's a vetting process here, Chris.
0: There is. Hey, Chris, thanks so much for taking the time. I know it's crazy busy over there, but that's the way we like it. That means we're in it. We appreciate you taking the time here this morning.
2: I appreciate all the support. Let them know.
0: All right, you got it, buddy. All right, Chris Kaiser from your Cleveland Cavaliers. I'm jazzed now.
1: Mm-hmm.
0: I'm going to go play.
1: You want to go pick up games?
0: Three-on-three. Full court, 3-on-3. None of this half-court stuff. I want to run.
1: Don't pull a hammy, Nolan.
0: It's too late. I pulled a hammy getting up to get a coffee earlier. Not

Good. Okay, so we also are trying to plan out your autumn. September 1st over at Jacob's Pavilion at Nautica. We've got tickets for Squeeze and Adam Ant. And you're thinking, Squeeze, I think I like Squeeze.

0: No one has ever turned that song off.
1: You're probably right.
0: Never. When that song starts, you catch it wherever it is. You listen all the way through. Mm-hmm. Those are the rules. I don't make the rules. Those are just the rules.
1: You're just the enforcer.
0: That's right. All right. So we've got tickets for this for caller which, Jen?
1: Let's go caller 13.
0: Caller 13. 800-669-1057. 578-1057. Caller 13. A winner now on Magic.
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27: This is brought to you by Professional Roofing Services. Ohio's Republican candidate for governor, Vivek Ramaswamy, is introducing a plan to cut down on Medicaid fraud. says he plans to go after anyone abusing the state health care system from his first day in office in an effort to cut costs to taxpayers and ensure care for those who legitimately need it. A spokesperson for Dr. Amy Acton, who is running for governor as a Democrat, says her administration would eliminate fraud and abuse in the Medicaid system as well. The Department of Health and Human Services issuing an advisory warning about children's screen time. It's highlighting the effects on sleep and mental health. So the Surgeon General's warning now is saying that harmful screen use among young people has become a public health concern, noting that exposure often begins before the child's first birthday and increases with age. Listen to this stat. By adolescence, many kids spend more time on screens than they do sleeping or attending school.
0: Ooh.
27: Wow. And the Guardians edged the Tigers 3-2 in extras from Detroit. Angel Martinez and Jose Ramirez drove in 10th inning runs. Cleveland now riding a 5-game winning streak. We'll try to sweep the 4-game set this afternoon. 3 News meteorologist Matt Wendt says after some clouds, we'll see sunshine for your Thursday. Highs in the lower 60s expected. A little warmer inland. We're at 51 right now. I'm Jen Pichano, and that is What's Trending.
0: All right, Jen, thank you. 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We got Cavs tickets coming up for you at 8:40. You better be ready.

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0: put something out of your mind after something bad happens. Compartmentalize, move on to the next thing.
1: In general?
0: Yeah, no, I'm not very good at
1: it. You're not?
0: Oh. I'm not like a defensive back. Brush it off. 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However, the mental acuity that a professional athlete needs to do something like that is over the top. I'm now calling to the stage your Cleveland Cavaliers after a rough first game. Okay. Or I should say fourth period.
1: That's right. You know.
0: So here's Jared Allen on how he's handling all that.
2: I think we have to look at the positives. I know there's a lot of negatives that we can point out, just especially how we ended the game. But I feel like we played three good quarters of basketball, and that was close to the game. You know, we have to build on that and try to replicate it.
0: Okay.
1: We need a palate cleanser today.
0: Yeah. Like, everybody needs to hang 20.
1: Right.
0: That'd be kind of cool. Here's Schroeder's thoughts on it.
3: I mean, we lost two in Detroit as well. So at the end of the day, it's first to four mentality. Like I just said, we're going to come out tomorrow and want to win every single game we play. Last night it didn't work out. Tomorrow we got another chance, and then we go back.
1: Okay. Mm-hmm. Easy enough. Right. Easier said than done, sure.
0: Meanwhile, we're all having, you know, meltdowns and heart attacks.
1: Right. Let's not do that.
0: It's going to be fine. Well, let's get you out there for game four. Okay? You can yell back all these quotes right back at them, as a matter of fact. Cavs, Knicks, Monday. We have two tickets for you for caller which?
1: Let's go caller 25.
0: Okay. 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

0: Okay, here we go with your five random facts for Thursday. This is pretty incredible. Researchers have documented 34 cases of wild orcas offering prey or food to humans. That includes like fish, birds, stingrays, things like that. And even crazier, they don't just drop it. Each time, they appear to wait for a response from the human after offering it up.
1: It's like they're making a sacrifice.
0: Yeah.
1: Interesting.
0: Just bringing a new neighbor, bringing a cup of sugar over.
1: It's like a basket of muffins.
0: Yeah. It's bad form to not accept it, by the way, because they either will just leave it there or take it back. They'll grab it and go away if you don't react to them.
1: All right. Random fact number two, America has more than 53,000 storage facilities. That's more than all the Starbucks, McDonald's, and Subways combined. That's saying a lot.
0: Yeah.
1: The rest of the world, they don't have anywhere to put their stuff, apparently, because they've got 10,000 self-storage facilities. That's it. And America has 7 square feet of self-storage for every man, woman, and child living in the U.S.
0: Probably, but the rest of the world has just less stuff that they're taking.
1: I'm sure you're right.
0: Place. Random fact number three, corned beef is named after the large grains of rock salt, also called corns of salt, that are used to treat the meat. Sugar and spices can also be added as well.
1: Random fact number four, there are 43 sovereign states in the world with a monarch as head of state, but none of them are ruled by a sole queen. This was after the passing of Queen Elizabeth II in 2022. She was the last of them.
0: And the last of our five random facts, a lot more twins are being born. Twinning rate has increased by a third since the 80s, up from 9 twins per 1,000 deliveries to 12 now. Currently, that adds about 1.6 million twins each year throughout the world. It also means that one out of every 42 babies is a twin.
1: So you're not seeing double. There are more twins out there.
0: Twinsburg's getting bigger. And those are your five random facts.
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off, I sat and wondered. Started humming a song from 1962. Ain't it funny how the night moves when you just don't seem to have as much to lose. Strange how the night moves.

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7: 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Tomorrow... We'll be back with squeeze tickets at 8:10. 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
8: And hopefully we'll be talking about them splitting the series. Or right. Not the series, splitting the trip to New York.
7: Right. We'll have Freak the Mighty tickets as well. Cleveland Bites at 8:40 tomorrow. What are we getting into?
8: I mean, it's Memorial Day weekend, so we're ready to fire up the grill. 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
7: Like all that stuff.
8: Really tasty weekend ahead.
7: 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Okay. 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We'll have five random facts. 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
7: 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Wow. 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

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Good morning. Good morning. Welcome to the Thursday Workday. Journey is straight ahead. Like every Thursday with me, Martha Quinn, it is Rockstar Kid Day. Tell me about a child in your life who's doing something that's impressing you to the point where you're saying, this kid is a rock star. Tell me about them. Grab your phone. 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You just tap it. You'll get to me. I know what it's like to feel so proud of your kid. You want to burst. My son has been working at a hotel down the street. He just started and he came home and said, my boss texted me and said, you're so crushing it today. And I'm like, what? Let me see your phone. And I look and I see she said, you're so crushing it today. And I was like, wow, that is so awesome. Congratulations. That's a great way to start a job. So I was feeling so proud. Tell me

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0: Magic 105.7, all-time favorites of the 70s and 80s. Happy Thursday. It's me, Martha Quinn. Kids working hard, doing good things, deserve time in the spotlight. And it's good for all of us to know that these awesome people are coming up in the world. Like every Thursday, it's Rockstar Kid Day, when you induct a child in your life into the Rockstar Kid Hall of Fame.
1: Hi, Martha. Angela from Seattle. My son Eric is a rock star. He's a freshman at Pacific Lutheran University. He plays football. He's studying political science and business, and he has a 3.9 GPA, and he works. He's a rock star. I love him.
0: Angela, on behalf of the world, may I say thank you for raising such an awesome kid. Eric is a freshman in college. That's a lot right there. But on top of that, he plays football. He's studying poli-sci and business and has a job. And he is now, we'll add this to his resume, he is now inducted into the Rockstar Kid Hall of Fame. Angela, thank you for joining in. Tell me about a child in your life you're proud of. Induct them into the Rockstar Kid Hall of Fame. The talkback microphone that gets you through to me, Martha Quinn, lives on your phone when you download our free iHeartRadio app.
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0: 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Your next chance is right around the corner. Sandra won.
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Billy Joel is standing by to rock your smart speaker or your iPad or however you're listening before 11:30. My name is Martha Quinn. Memorial Day is the unofficial start of summer, and we're starting to see all of the messaging about the dangers of leaving kids in hot cars. And kids are particularly vulnerable to being left in hot cars, and you're going to find out why right now in this health chat we do every morning right here. Your wellness shot. Kids' bodies don't regulate their temperature the way adult bodies do. A kid's temperature rises 3 to 5 times faster than an adult's. Plus, a car is like a greenhouse with all of the

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0: 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And right here, it's time for News That Rocks.
1: One way or another, I'm gonna find you. 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
0: Blondie singer Debbie Harry is gonna be making a movie. It starts shooting at the end of this year. It's a mother-daughter comedy, playing her daughter, Pamela Anderson. They are 22 years apart, and it's kind of surprising, actually, but that is enough to be a mother and a daughter. Funny enough, they both have the same birthday, July 1st. I cannot wait to see Debbie Harry and Pamela Anderson in a movie together. And as far as Pam goes, the latest I'm hearing is that maybe she's romantically involved with Tom Cruise. I'm happy for her. She's a sweetheart. That is your News That Rocks. Thanks for hanging out with me, Martha Quinn. Stay close. Today's mixtape. Three songs that have a similar feature kicks off at noon.
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Did you ever see something like a pair of 18-karat gold earrings? And you look at them and think, they're so beautiful. Boy, would I love them, but they are too expensive. Treat yourself. In just a few minutes, you got a chance to win $1,000 cash with the next keyword.

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2: 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It's Martha's Mixtape with Martha Quinn.
3: The next three songs shout out the same word. It is today's mixtape made by Raul in Hayward, California. NXS is first up.

all-time favorites of the 70s and 80s, Magic 105.7. You just heard a word in the number one hit song by INXS a few seconds ago that you're going to hear again in this song and again in the third song. It's Raul and California's mixtape. Right now, it is Phil Collins. This is the 22nd video MTV ever played August 1st, 1981.

0: 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Wang Chung just finished today's mixtape. Let me say this in regards to the theme. If you're going to see Journey in Greensboro, North Carolina, when are you going? Tonight, all three songs shouted out the word tonight. Need You Tonight, INXS was first, and Raul's mixtape In the Air Tonight, Phil Collins was next, and Everybody Have Fun Tonight, Wang Chung wrapped it up. And if you are going to see Journey, you will have fun tonight. 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
1: 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I'm going to cry.
0: 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I'm Martha Quinn. 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

0: 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How you doing? Happy May 21st. It is, like every Thursday, Rockstar Kid Day. Kids working hard to do good things and make the world a better place deserve all of society to shine a spotlight of appreciation on them. Moms, dads, aunties, uncles, tell me about a child who's accomplishing something that's making you say this kid is a rock star.
1: Hi, Martha. Angela from Seattle. My son Eric is a rock star. He's a freshman at Pacific Lutheran University. He plays football, he's studying political science and business, and he has a 3.9 GPA, and he works. He's a rock star. I love him.
0: Angela inducted her son Eric into the Rockstar Kid Hall of Fame this morning, and that was her induction speech. 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It's Rockstar Kid Day.
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Are you getting a case of long weekend fever? I'm Martha Quinn. It's just after 1 o'clock. One classic hit at a time. We are getting closer, I promise you, to Friday. But between now and then, let's enjoy Thursday. Pat Benatar is straight ahead. Right now, it's Ken.

0: 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Happy Thursday. It is me, Martha Quinn. It's Rockstar Kid Day when we put a spotlight on your kid and on the good things that they're doing. 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

0: 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And when it's your own kid, you just want to go crazy. Every Thursday here with me, Martha Quinn, a kid gets inducted into the Rockstar Kid Hall of Fame by someone who is proud of them. In Addison Chong's case, she's a high school graduate and she's getting inducted by her grandma.
1: She has worked so hard her high school years in sports and all her activities. She gave it her all, and she'll be starting college next year, and she'll be a sophomore starting out because she's worked so hard and she took a lot of college classes even in her senior year.
0: Addison is starting college next year as a sophomore because she worked so hard in high school. Grandma Addison just got inducted into the Rockstar Kid Hall of Fame by your very beautiful speech. Thank you for joining in. This will happen next week. 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

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Buy yourself some VIP seats with the $1,000 you can win right around the corner with me, Martha Quinn. Hear this right here? That riff? So legendary. Michael Jackson came up with it himself.

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0: 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Magic

thinking about 24 hours from now, you'll be starting out your weekend. You'll be coming up with an excuse tomorrow afternoon about this time, right? We got to get you some money for the weekend. Another chance at money on the 20s. Grand right at 220. Hang around. 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All-time favorites of the 70s and 80s.

0: 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I'm Mark Nolan.
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With Rick, it's time for Free at 3. We got a pair of tickets to get over to the Rock Hall for the new exhibition, Paul McCartney and Wings. This is the first major museum exhibition looking at that era. Call me up, 216-578-1057. Be the 25th caller. You got a pair of passes. Good luck.

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105.7, all-time favorite to the 70s and 80s. What a great afternoon today. I wish the entire weekend could be like this. Really, the only day that's going to be kind of rainy, looks like, is going to be Saturday. Otherwise, pretty good.

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We see this guy, of course, tomorrow night at Rocket Arena. I think everybody's getting out of work a little bit early tomorrow. If you go into the show, get to the Rock Hall. They're doing a big pre-party for you as fans. Jump on the Hall's website. They have all the details on it. Looks fun.

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We'll be starting up the three-day weekend. You need some extra cash this week. Get a bunch of it. The other money on the 20s. Chance at a grand is right at 420. I hope you win. 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

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Here's YouTube.

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Driving home from work, wherever you are too, buddy. Thanks for hanging out with me. 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

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All-time favorites of the 70s and 80s. It's Rick O'Brien. Hey, on the way, got Commodores, got some Bon Jovi, Prince too.

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104.7, all-time favorite of the 70s and 80s. Thanks for having me along on this brilliant, beautiful evening. Weekend is looking pretty good. Looks like we'll have one kind of rainy day. That'll be Saturday, but otherwise, not bad. Looking forward to it.

0: 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I'm Mark Nolan.
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1: 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It's going to be a fun weekend around here. We're doing a Yacht Rock weekend again. I love when we do this. All those songs.

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It's me, Adam West, and you probably heard. I don't know how you could not hear, but this weekend, we're starting summer with a Yacht Rock weekend, so leave it right here. 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

0: 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I'm Mark Nolan.
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